died, you're looking for the living among the dead. He is not here. For he has risen as he said. Come see the place where the Lord used to lay. Remember how he said while he was yet in Galilee?

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0: let's celebrate the one who lives tonight. 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The one who's strong enough to carry your burdens. When your body fails on you, the one who can carry all of your needs, all of your problems. I beg you to trust him tonight.
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knowing this also, that in the last days perilous times shall come. Yes, my friends, we are living in times. Not only is it unsafe, but it's terrifying. We are surrounded by calamities, storms,